should have learned to play the guitar. I should have learned to play them drums. Look at that mama, she got it sticking in the cameraman. Look at her, so Andy's up there. What's that?

says, oh, wrong number, sorry to waste your time. And I think to myself, why now? Why me?